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1: Here's a look at your forecast. Lows level off around 59. Tonight, under clear skies. Mainly sunny skies. Tomorrow, highs level off around 82. Partly cloudy skies. Tomorrow night, lows level off around 68. Cloudy skies with a few peaks of sun. Wednesday, with daytime highs approaching 83. 73, storms likely Thursday. Taking a look at the extended forecast. 67, Friday. 69, Saturday. And 68 on Sunday. I'm staff meteorologist Kara Foster. Currently, 75.
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0: Here's a look at your forecast. Lows level off around 59 tonight under clear skies. Mainly sunny skies. Tomorrow, highs level off around 82. Partly cloudy skies. Tomorrow night, lows level off around 68. Cloudy skies with a few peaks of sun. Wednesday, with daytime highs approaching 83. 73, storms likely Thursday. Taking a look at the extended forecast, 67 Friday, 69 Saturday, and 68 on Sunday. I'm staff meteorologist Kara Foster. Currently, it's 73 degrees.
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0: News. I'm Paul Stevens. Five suspects arrested this past weekend in a terror plot near a British airbase used by the U.S. against Iran.
1: It all started Sunday after midnight in Welford, 100 miles west of London, near the Royal Air Force's Fairford base. A local farmer was returning from a party when she spotted three suspicious vehicles blocking her way. Suddenly, multiple masked men took off into a nearby field.
0: Fox's Stephanie Bennett in Fairford, England. All those arrested now released for now on bail. SpaceX sending its giant launch vehicle into orbit for the first time earlier today with a few tense moments.
2: As the main ship continued its ascent, one of its six Raptor engines shut down early. While that was unplanned, flight controllers determined it was safe to proceed with the mission and inserted the spacecraft into low Earth orbit.
0: Fox's Jonathan Seri. 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
3: Here's a look at your forecast. Lows dip down to about 59 tonight under clear skies. Mainly sunny skies. Tomorrow, high temperatures reach up to 82. Lows level off around 68. Tomorrow night, partly cloudy skies. Mainly cloudy Wednesday with highs around 83. 73, storms likely Thursday. Looking at the long range, 67 Friday, 69 Saturday, and 68 on Sunday. I'm staff meteorologist Kara Foster. Currently, it's 69 degrees.
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0: Here's a look at your forecast. Lows dip down to about 59 tonight under clear skies. Mainly sunny skies. Tomorrow, high temperatures reach up to 82. Lows level off around 68. Tomorrow night, partly cloudy skies. Mainly cloudy Wednesday with highs around 83. 73, storms likely Thursday. Looking at the long range, 67 Friday, 69 Saturday, and 68 on Sunday. I'm staff meteorologist Kara Foster. Right now, 66. 338,
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0: News. I'm Paul Stevens. Five sub-suspects arrested this past weekend in a terror plot near a British airbase used by the U.S. against Iran.
1: It all started Sunday after midnight in Welford, 100 miles west of London, near the Royal Air Force's Fairford base. A local farmer was returning from a party when she spotted three suspicious vehicles blocking her way. Suddenly, multiple masked men took off into a nearby field.
0: Fox's Stephanie Bennett in Fairford, England. All those arrested now released for now on bail. SpaceX sending its giant launch vehicle into orbit for the first time earlier today with a few tense moments.
2: As the main ship continued its ascent, one of its six Raptor engines shut down early. While that was unplanned, flight controllers determined it was safe to proceed with the mission and inserted the spacecraft into low Earth orbit.
0: Fox's Jonathan Sary. 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
3: Here's a look at your forecast. Lows dip down to about 59 tonight under clear skies. Mainly sunny skies. Tomorrow, high temperatures reach up to 82. Lows level off around 68 tomorrow night. Partly cloudy skies. Mainly cloudy Wednesday with highs around 83. 73, storms likely Thursday. Looking at the long range, 67 Friday, 69 Saturday, and 68 on Sunday. I'm staff meteorologist Kara Foster. Right now, it's 68 degrees.
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0: degrees.
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0: News, I'm Ted Lindner. An investigation continues following an alleged terror plot targeting a UK airbase used by the U.S.
1: It started Sunday night when a farmer called police after spotting three suspicious

0: suspicious vehicles and multiple masked men. It's happening in Welford, 100 miles west of London. The base is used by the United States Air Force for its war in Iran. Tehran had warned the UK that any base used to attack it is a legitimate target.
1: Fox's Stephanie Bennett, the suspects released on bail. And President Trump reaching a security agreement with Denmark over Greenland last week.
2: I know a lot of people are disturbed by the news that some of these people have been released on bail, as some of the people are being investigated, and obviously we're engaging with them on all of that. But suffice it to say that beyond that, I would argue that they've been very cooperative and very helpful on something that's a very serious incident.
1: Secretary of State Marco Rubio referencing President Trump's Golden Dome missile defense system, saying it's a win for all sides. 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
3: Here's a look at your forecast. Lows dip down to about 59 tonight under clear skies. Mainly sunny skies. Tomorrow, high temperatures reach up to 82. Lows level off around 68. Tomorrow night, partly cloudy skies. Mainly cloudy Wednesday with highs around 83. 73, storms likely Thursday. Looking at the long range, 67 Friday, 69 Saturday, and 68 on Sunday. I'm staff meteorologist Kara Foster. Right now, 66.
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0: Tonight, under clear skies, mainly sunny skies. Tomorrow, high temperatures reach up to 82. Lows level off around 68. Tomorrow night, partly cloudy skies. Mainly cloudy Wednesday, with highs around 83. 73, storms likely Thursday. Looking at the long range, 67 Friday, 69 Saturday, and 68 on Sunday. I'm staff meteorologist Kara Foster. Right now, 66.
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Hey girl, what's up? I know it's late, but I knew you'd pick it up. Nah, I ain't drunk. Okay, maybe I do have a little buzz, but

0: Fox News. I'm Deborah Valentine. Five men accused of an attempted terrorist plot targeting the RAF Fairford military base in the UK have been released on bail. Secretary of State Marco Rubio on Fox's Hannity.
1: I know a lot of people are disturbed by the news that some of these people have been released on bail. As a result, some of the people are being investigated, and obviously we're engaging with them on all of that. But suffice it to say that beyond that, I would argue that they've been very cooperative and very helpful on something that's very serious incident.
0: The base is used by the U.S. military in its conflict with Iran, Iran denying responsibility. President Trump announcing a new $15 billion steel plant to be built in eastern Iowa.
2: The project is expected to create up to 6,000 new construction jobs.
0: The president says the plant will add almost 2,000 manufacturing and mining jobs and add $95 billion to the U.S. economy. 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
3: Here's a look at your forecast. Clear skies overnight with lows around 59. Mainly sunny skies. Tuesday, high temperatures reach up to 82. Partly cloudy skies. Tuesday night, lows level off around 68. More clouds than sun Wednesday with highs in the low 80s. Storms likely Thursday. Taking a look at the extended forecast, 67 Friday, 69 Saturday, and 68 on Sunday. I'm staff meteorologist Kara Foster. Currently 64.
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0: a look at your forecast. Clear skies overnight with lows around 59. Mainly sunny skies. Tuesday, high temperatures reach up to 82. Partly cloudy skies. Tuesday night, lows level off around 68. More clouds than sun. Wednesday, with highs in the low 80s. Storms likely Thursday. Taking a look at the extended forecast, 67 Friday, 69 Saturday, and 68 on Sunday. I'm staff meteorologist Kara Foster. Currently, 64.
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0: Fox News. I'm Ted Lindner. Five men were taken into custody in connection with a potential terror plot on a UK military base used by the U.S. for attacks against Iran. Fox's Stephanie Bennett.
1: Police say the suspects, aged 23 to 25, are from London. They were initially taken into custody on suspicion of plotting a terrorist act.
0: And the suspects have been released on bond. SpaceX's Starship, the largest rocket ever built, achieves orbit for the first time. Fox's Jonathan Seri.
2: The rocket's first stage booster separated from the main ship and made a controlled splashdown off the South Texas coast. As the main ship continued its ascent, one of its six Raptor engines shut down early. While that was unplanned, flight controllers determined it was safe to proceed with the mission and inserted the spacecraft into low Earth orbit.
0: SpaceX hoping the spacecraft will one day carry a crew to Mars. 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
3: Here's a look at your forecast. Will dip down to about 59 overnight under clear skies. Highs level off around 82 Tuesday, mainly clear. Lows dip down to about 68 Tuesday night, partly cloudy skies. Cloudy skies with a few peaks of sun Wednesday, with highs in the low 80s. Storms likely Thursday. A peek at the extended shows, 67 Friday, 69 Saturday, and 68 on Sunday. I'm staff meteorologist Laura Lockwood. Right now, 63.
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0: Here's a look at your forecast. Lows dip down to about 59 overnight under clear skies. Highs level off around 82 Tuesday, mainly clear. Lows dip down to about 68 Tuesday night, partly cloudy skies. Cloudy skies with a few peaks of sun Wednesday, with highs in the low 80s. Storms likely Thursday. A peek at the extended shows, 67 Friday, 69 Saturday, and 68 on Sunday. I'm staff meteorologist Laura Lockwood. Right now, 63.
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0: News. I'm Deborah Valentine. The UK investigating whether suspects involved in an alleged plot on UK military base used by the U.S. have any ties to Iran or Russia. The UK has released the suspects on cashless bond. President Trump says he doesn't agree with that.
1: I'm surprised that they released them. I wouldn't have done that. Look, they've been very good. They worked with us very closely. We know everything about them. We would not have released them.
0: Authorities have identified the five male suspects as UK nationals. Iran is denying any involvement. AI regulation, the focus of a meeting of top industry leaders at the White House Tuesday.
2: OpenAI says it has paused training of its latest artificial intelligence models as reports increase of AI agents going rogue.
0: Fox's Lucas Tomlinson, NVIDIA, the world's largest maker of AI chips, Monday introduced new security tools designed to monitor and manage AI agents. 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
3: Here's a look at your forecast. Lows dip down to about 59 overnight under clear skies. Highs level off around 82 Tuesday, mainly clear. Lows dip down to about 68 Tuesday night, partly cloudy skies. Cloudy skies with a few peaks of sun Wednesday, with highs in the low 80s. Storms likely Thursday. A peek at the extended shows, 67 Friday, 69 Saturday, and 68 on Sunday. I'm staff meteorologist Laura Lockwood. Right now, 63.
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0: Here's a look at your forecast. Lows dip down to about 59 overnight under clear skies. Highs level off around 82 Tuesday, mainly clear. Lows dip down to about 68 Tuesday night, partly cloudy skies. Cloudy skies with a few peaks of sun Wednesday, with highs in the low 80s. Storms likely Thursday. A peek at the extended shows 67 Friday, 69 Saturday, and 68 on Sunday. I'm staff meteorologist Laura Lockwood. Right now, 63.
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0: News. I'm Ted Linder. Kentucky State Police Trooper Hayden Phillips killed Monday in a shooting during a traffic stop. 51-year-old suspect Emony Branch has been taken into custody. Commissioner of the Kentucky State Police, Philip Burchett.
1: Hayden was a hero who dedicated himself to protecting our Commonwealth. Even more, he was a devoted husband and loving father to three children.
0: U.S. Attorney for the Western District of Kentucky, Kyle Bumgarner, says Branch expected to face murder charges. Five men taken into custody in connection with a potential terror plot on a U.K. military base used by the U.S. for attacks against Iran.
2: Police say the suspects, aged 23 to 25, are from London. They were initially taken into custody on suspicion of plotting a terrorist act.
0: Fox's Stephanie Bennett, the suspects have been released on bond. 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
3: Here's a look at your forecast. Will dip down to about 59 overnight under clear skies, mainly sunny skies. Tuesday, highs level off around 82. Will dip down to about 68. Tuesday night, partly cloudy. Cloudy skies with a few peaks of sun. Wednesday, with highs around 83. 73, thunderstorms likely. Thursday, looking at the long range, 67 Friday, 69 Saturday, and 68 on Sunday. I'm staff meteorologist Laura Lockwood. Currently, it's 61 degrees.
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0: Here's a look at your forecast. Lows dip down to about 59 overnight under clear skies, mainly sunny skies. Tuesday, highs level off around 82. Lows dip down to about 68 Tuesday night, partly cloudy. Cloudy skies with a few peaks of sun Wednesday, with highs around 83. 73, thunderstorms likely Thursday. Looking at the long range, 67 Friday, 69 Saturday, and 68 on Sunday. I'm staff meteorologist Laura Lockwood. Currently, it's 61 degrees.
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0: Fox News. I'm Ted Linder. Kentucky State Police Trooper Hayden Phillips killed Monday in a shooting during a traffic stop. 51-year-old suspect Emmanuel Branch has been taken into custody. Commissioner of the Kentucky State Police, Philip Burchett.
1: Hayden was a hero who dedicated himself to protecting our Commonwealth. Even more, he was a devoted husband and loving father to three children.
0: U.S. Attorney for the Western District of Kentucky, Kyle Bumgarner, says Branch expected to face murder charges. Five men taken into custody in connection with a potential terror plot on a U.K. military base used by the U.S. for attacks against Iran.
2: Police say the suspects, aged 23 to 25, are from London. They were initially taken into custody on suspicion of plotting a terrorist act.
0: Fox's Stephanie Bennett, the suspects have been released on bond. 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
3: Here's a look at your forecast. Lows of low around 59, overnight under partly cloudy skies. Sunshine mixed with clouds at times again. Tuesday, high temperatures reach up to 84. Lows around 68, Tuesday night, overcast skies. Cloudy Wednesday with highs around 85. 75, storms likely Thursday. Looking at the long range, 67 Friday, 69 Saturday, and 68 on Sunday. I'm staff meteorologist Laura Lockwood. Right now, 60.
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0: Here's a look at your forecast. Lows of low around 59 overnight under partly cloudy skies. Sunshine mixed with clouds at times again. Tuesday, high temperatures reach up to 84. Lows around 68 Tuesday night, overcast skies. Cloudy Wednesday with highs around 85. 75, storms likely Thursday. Looking at the long range, 67 Friday, 69 Saturday, and 68 on Sunday. I'm staff meteorologist Laura Lockwood. Right now, 60.
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0: MidVid is gearing up for its biggest season yet. 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

0: News. I'm Deborah Valentine. Five men suspected in an alleged terror plot target RAF Fairford base in the UK are released on bond. The base is used by the U.S. military in its conflict with Iran. More from Fox's Marianne Rafferty.
1: Police say the suspects, aged 23 to 25, were from London, where they were initially taken into custody on suspicion of plotting a terrorist act.
0: Iran strongly denies any involvement and investigation continues. A Kentucky State Police trooper, Hayden Phillips, was shot and killed Monday during a traffic stop. Kentucky State Police Commissioner Philip Burchett.
2: Hayden was a hero who dedicated himself to protecting our Commonwealth. Even more, he was a devoted husband and loving father to three children.
0: The U.S. Attorney for the Western District of Kentucky says a suspect will face murder charges. 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
3: Here's a look at your forecast. Lows of low around 59 overnight under partly cloudy skies. Sunshine mixed with clouds at times again. Tuesday, high temperatures reach up to 84. Lows around 68 Tuesday night. Overcast skies. Cloudy Wednesday with highs around 85. 75, storms likely Thursday. Looking at the long range, 67 Friday, 69 Saturday, and 68 on Sunday. I'm staff meteorologist Laura Lockwood.

0: Oh, it's 59 degrees.
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0: Here's a look at your forecast. Lows of low around 59, overnight under partly cloudy skies. Sunshine mixed with clouds at times again. Tuesday, high temperatures reach up to 84. Lows around 68, Tuesday night, overcast skies. Cloudy Wednesday with highs around 85. 75, storms likely Thursday. Looking at the long range, 67 Friday, 69 Saturday, and 68 on Sunday. I'm staff meteorologist Laura Lockwood. Currently 59.
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0: News. I'm Deborah Valentine. British authorities say the five men suspected in an alleged terror plot at Royal Air Force Base Fairford have been released on bond. The U.S. military is using the base in its conflict with Iran. President Trump disagrees with the release.
1: I'm surprised that they released him. I wouldn't have done that.
0: An investigation continues. Iran denies responsibility. An AI summit at the White House today amid concerns about the technology.
2: Some of these leaders have called for increased regulation of AI and a pause in its development after reports of AI systems going rogue, though the White House and House Speaker have downplayed the risks.
0: Fox's Max Gordon. Two U.S. Navy aviators ejected as they were landing their plane on the USS Dwight D. Eisenhower aircraft carrier off the coast of Virginia Monday. Four sailors aboard the vessel were injured in what the Navy is characterizing as a mishap. 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
3: Here's a look at your forecast. Partly cloudy today with a high of 84. Lows level off around 68. Tonight, cloudy skies expected. Overcast skies tomorrow. Daytime highs approaching 85. High temperatures reaching up to 75 Thursday, with storms likely. Chance of rain showers 67 on Friday. Taking a look at the extended forecast, 69 Saturday, 68 Sunday, and 66 on Monday. I'm staff meteorologist Laura Lockwood. Right now, it's 57 degrees.
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0: Here's a look at your forecast. Partly cloudy today with a high of 84. Lows will offer on 68. Tonight, cloudy skies expected. Overcast skies tomorrow. Daytime highs approaching 85. High temperatures reaching up to 75 Thursday, with storms likely. Chance of rain showers, 67 on Friday. Taking a look at the extended forecast, 69 Saturday, 68 Sunday, and 66 on Monday. I'm staff meteorologist Laura Lockwood. Right now, it's 57 degrees.
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0: vessel were injured, the Navy calling it a mishap. And Lindsay Clancy returns to court nearly 4 weeks after the mistrial in her murder case for the death of her three kids. Her defense will ask...
1: The request for acquittal. The other one asked for the case to be dismissed on the grounds of double jeopardy.
0: Fox's Nate Foy in Plymouth, Massachusetts. The hearing begins later this morning. 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
3: A St. Charles man was injured in a motorcycle accident in Monroe County Sunday night. The accident occurred just after 7:30 on County Road 480, 1 mile east of Stoutsville. According to the Missouri State Highway Patrol, a motorcycle driven by a 60-year-old St. Charles man swerved to miss an animal and overturned. He suffered serious injuries and was airlifted to University Hospital in Columbia for treatments. A Columbia man is facing a Cooper County drug charge following a traffic stop in Wooldridge on Friday night. According to a probable cause statement, a Cooper County deputy pulled over 66-year-old Richard David Torres on Highway 179 just before 9:30 for not having a valid registration. Torres exhibited nervous behavior during the stop. When the deputy searched Torres, he located a baggie containing 29 grams of methamphetamine and three glass smoking pipes containing burnt meth residue. A digital scale with meth residue was also found inside Torres's vehicle. He was arrested on one count of delivery of a controlled substance. Torres is scheduled to make his initial court appearance in Cooper County on October 6th at 10:30 a.m. A woman is recovering after she was hurt while fighting off an alleged armed robber in St. Louis. KMOV-TV reports the victim was inside the business that she owns on Gravois on Saturday when 51-year-old Kevin Poyer allegedly came up behind her, put his arm around her neck, and held a knife to her throat, demanding her bag. The woman managed to fight him off before he fled without her belongings, but her hand was cut in the scuffle. Police say video surveillance and eyewitness testimony led them to develop Poyer as the suspect and take him into custody. You're listening to news at centralmoinfo.com. The legendary Harlem Globetrotters are coming to St. Louis. They are bringing their rivalry tour to the Enterprise Center on January 9th. Promoters say fans can expect a whole new game as well as a new lineup of rivals. Tickets for the event go on sale on Friday. And the city of Moberly says there will be a live stream of the demolition of the Stamper Grain Elevator after work begins. Staging of equipment and site preparation is beginning and will take a while before the actual demolition begins. Contractors plan to start with high-reach excavators to nibble away at the top floors. Once they reach a safe level, more traditional methods will be used. The property will be fenced off and no trespassing is authorized. And the Wynn County Route C Long Branch Bridge east of Purdon is reopened to traffic. Crews reopened the bridge on Friday following a replacement project. For news at centralmoinfo.com, I'm Colin Shelby reporting.
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5: Here's a look at your forecast. Partly cloudy today with a high of 84. Lows level off around 68. Tonight, cloudy skies expected. Overcast skies tomorrow. Daytime highs approaching 85. High temperatures reaching up to 75 Thursday, with storms likely. Chance of rain showers, 67 on Friday. Taking a look at the extended forecast, 69 Saturday, 68 Sunday, and 66 on Monday. I'm staff meteorologist Laura Lockwood. Currently, it's 57 degrees.
6: Let's take a look at the cash cattle market report. No bids or asking prices have been established yet this week, and it's likely that this week's trade will be delayed until later in the week. New show lists appear for the week are lower in Texas and Kansas, but higher in Nebraska. Last week, Southern Live Cattle traded at mostly 222, which is steady with the previous week's weighted average, and Northern Dress Cattle traded at mostly 345 to 350, which is steady to $5 lower than the previous week's weighted average. Beef cutouts are higher with choice up 165 at 380.48 based on 66 loads, and select up 247 at 358.23 based on 12 loads. Over on the mercantile, October live cattle down 142 at 217.45, December down 135 at 220.80, February down 135 at 222.95. October feeder cattle down 302 at 331.90, November down 270 at 329.27, and January down 237 at 321.97. Let's take a look at the cash hog market report. The Eastern Corn Belt, the Western Corn Belt, and Iowa, Minnesota are all unavailable due to confidentiality. The national cash hog average is up 54 cents at 79.22, with an average range of 68 to 84. Pork carcass cutouts are up 106 at 86.74. Pork carcass cutouts are up 106 at 87.80, based on 283 loads. Over on the mercantile, October lean hogs up 2 cents at 78.25, December down 62 cents at 68.40, and February down 95 cents at 69.37. Taking a look at the grain futures on the Chicago Board of Trade, December corn down 5.5 at 5.22¾, March down 5.5 at 5.36½, May down 5.25 at 5.43½. November soybeans down 30 at 12.89, January down 29¼ at 13.03¼, March down 27 at 13.12½. December Chicago wheat down 13.5 at 6.89¾, March down 13.5 at 7.04¾, July down 13 at 7.12½. The Dow's down 220 points at 51,608. With this look at your markets, I'm Kayla Lair on TFN The Farm Net.
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0: Here's a look at your forecast. Partly cloudy today with a high of 84. Lows level off around 68. Tonight, cloudy skies expected. Overcast skies tomorrow. Daytime highs approaching 85. High temperatures reaching up to 75 Thursday, with storms likely. Chance of rain showers, 67 on Friday. Taking a look at the extended forecast, 69 Saturday, 68 Sunday, and 66 on Monday. I'm staff meteorologist Laura Lockwood. Currently 55.
1: Let's take a look at the cash cattle market report. No bids or asking prices have been established yet this week, and it's likely that this week's trade will be delayed until later in the week. New show lists appear for the week are lower in Texas and Kansas, but higher in Nebraska. Last week, Southern Live Cattle traded at mostly 222, which is steady with the previous week's weighted average, and Northern Dress Cattle traded at mostly 345 to 350, which is steady to $5 lower than the previous week's weighted average. Beef cutouts are higher with choice up 165 at 380.48 based on 66 loads, and select up 247 at 358.23 based on 12 loads. Over on the mercantile, October live cattle down 142 at 217.45, December down 135 at 220.80, February down 135 at 222.95. October feeder cattle down 302 at 331.90, November down 270 at 329.27, and January down 237 at 321.97. Let's take a look at the cash hog market report. The Eastern Corn Belt, the Western Corn Belt, and Iowa, Minnesota are all unavailable due to confidentiality. The national cash hog average is up 54 cents at 79.22, with an average range of 68 to 84. Pork carcass cutouts are up 106 at 86.74. Pork carcass cutouts are up 106 at 87.80 based on 283 loads. Over on the mercantile, October lean hogs up 2 cents at 78.25, December down 62 cents at 68.40, and February down 95 cents at 69.37. Taking a look at the grain futures on the Chicago Board of Trade, December corn down 5.5 at 522.75, March down 5.5 at 536.5, May down 5.25 at 543.5. November soybeans down 30 at 1289, January down 29.25 at 1303.25, March down 27 at 1312.5. December Chicago wheat down 13.5 at 689.75, March down 13.5 at 704.75, July down 13 at 712.5. The Dow's down 220 points at 51,608. With this look at your markets, I'm Kaylin Lair on TFN The Farm Net.
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0: It is time for your farm news and ag update here on TFN, the Farm Net. Today, USDA participant Rod Bain and Undersecretary for Farm Production and Conservation Richard Fordyce are going to be discussing the summer's pilot program that's focused on modernized crop acreage reporting tools and methods that have expanded to a nationwide offering this fall.
1: A USDA crop acreage reporting pilot that operated this summer in 12 Farm Service Agency county offices has now expanded nationwide.
2: We cut over every county office to be able to utilize, use, and to accept acreage reports under the new system. So now every county in the country has the ability to do that. They will be converting their acreage reporting to the new system.
1: That's Agriculture Undersecretary for Farm Production and Conservation Richard Fordyce. He explains the testing process of this geospatial mapping platform under the pilot program.
2: We selected counties across the country based on the cropping types, the topography, the geography. We even selected a county as a pilot because of its bandwidth capacity, its connectivity, because we wanted to see if this system would function in areas where we don't have great internet connections, great Wi-Fi signals. The pilot was an ability for us to roll it out there, get feedback, and also, honestly, you know, we say try to break it. So we tried to break the system and found some vulnerabilities early on in the pilot. Those were immediately fixed. So we continued to operate the pilot in those 12 counties.
1: Producers will first engage in the new mapping and reporting system through their local FSA office.
2: They'll be able to interact with this map and they'll be able to alter the field boundaries. And then they'll click on that field. And at that point, a crop table will pop up with crop options. As soon as they do that, a calendar will pop up and they can click on the date that they planted that field. They continue to go through their farm and report all the fields, and then they go through their other farms. And that really sets the baseline in the new system.
1: The nationwide system is now available for acreage reporting. As for the next steps with development of the nationwide modernized crop acreage reporting system,
2: this is phase one. We're going to continue to build on phases. For example, in the not too distant future, we're going to have the ability to receive precision ag data that'll help populate those acreage reporting maps based on the precision ag data that farmers have when they're planting. Then ultimately, we're going to have the ability for farmers to be able to do their acreage reporting if they want to, or to check on their acreage report via a digital device.
1: I'm Rod Bain reporting for the U.S. Department of Agriculture in Washington, D.C.
0: With this look at your farm news and ag update here on TFN, the Farm Net, I'm Kaylin Lair.
3: Fox News, I'm Gianna Gelosi. Top tech executives are heading to the White House today to talk about the future of AI as the Trump administration launches a new AI tool designed to make the federal government easier to navigate.
4: President Trump and House Speaker Mike Johnson are expected to meet for lunch with Meta CEO Mark Zuckerberg, OpenAI President Greg Brockman, NVIDIA CEO Jensen Huang, Anthropic CEO Dario Amodei, among other tech leaders, as OpenAI says it's canceling the release of its latest model over safety concerns.
3: Fox's Rich Edson. Lindsey Clancy going to be back in court this morning for the first time since her triple murder trial ended with a deadlocked jury.
5: We're expected to learn how her case will proceed, including an expected announcement from the Plymouth County DA's office about retrying the case, and if they decide to do that, what charges they plan on pursuing.
3: Fox's Nate Foy in Plymouth, Massachusetts. 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
7: A Madison man is charged with child sex crimes in Monroe County. Ronald Keith Purdy is charged with one count of child molestation. In a probable cause statement, Purdy is accused of sexually assaulting the victim three times from March to July. Purdy is scheduled to make his initial court appearance on Tuesday afternoon. Two Arizona men were injured in a tractor-trailer truck crash in Rawls County Friday morning. The accident happened just before 11:30 on Route A, 3 miles west of New London. According to the Missouri State Highway Patrol, a 40-year-old Phoenix, Arizona man was driving the tractor-trailer truck westbound on A when he traveled off the right side of the road. He then overcorrected and overturned onto the driver's side. Both he and his passenger, a 35-year-old Glendale, Arizona man, suffered serious injuries in the crash. The Glendale man was airlifted to Barnes Jewish Hospital in St. Louis, while the Phoenix man was taken to Hannibal Regional Hospital for treatment. The Glendale man wasn't wearing a seatbelt at the time of the accident. A man is dead following a drowning at Table Rock Lake. The incident took place Saturday at the Eagle Rock Marina in Berry County. The Missouri State Highway Patrol says a 58-year-old man was driving a Yamaha jet ski when he made a sharp right turn and lost balance, causing the vessel to capsize. The man went underwater and his body was recovered yesterday. You're listening to news at CentralMoInfo.com. The FBI is losing its second deputy director in the past year. Andrew Bailey is resigning from the position to return to his family in Missouri, where he served as attorney general before joining the Bureau. Bailey shared deputy director duties with Dan Bongino, who left the administration in January to continue his radio show. The city of Macon, as well as Macon County R1 School District, are drumming up excitement for a thrilling yearly event. The 7th annual Macon City of Maples Marching Festival will take place next month, hosted by the Macon Marching Tigers in Macon. Attendees can expect a parade competition in downtown Macon, indoor drumline and auxiliary competitions, and field competition on the turf field of the high school. Registration is limited to the first 30 bands, which are divided into classes. The parade steps off at 9 a.m. with the drumline competition at 10:30. Flags compete at 11 a.m. with the field show performances, kicking off at 12:30 p.m. Bands and fans will stick around for the official awards ceremony after the final field performance at 8 p.m. Most events are free, with field show gate fees set at $5 per person. The event will take place on Saturday, October 24th. For news on CentralMoInfo.com, I'm Colin Shelby reporting.
8: Here's a look at your forecast. Partly cloudy today with a high of 84. Lows will offer around 68. Tonight, cloudy skies expected. Overcast skies tomorrow, daytime highs approaching 85. High temperatures reaching up to 75 Thursday, with storms likely. Chance of rain showers, 67 on Friday. Taking a look at the extended forecast, 69 Saturday, 68 Sunday, and 66 on Monday. I'm staff meteorologist Laura Lockwood, currently 55.
0: December corn up 1.5 at 524.5, March up 1.5 at 538, May up 1.25 at 544.75, November soybeans up 3.5 at 1291.75, January up 4 at 1307, March up 4 at 1316, December Chicago wheat down 1 at 687.75, July down 2.25 at 709.75. October live cattle down 142 at 217.45, December down 135 at 220.80, October feeder cattle down 302 at 331.90, November down 270 at 329.27, January down 237 at 321.97. October lean hogs up 2 cents, 78.25, and the Dow is down 347 points at 51,481. With this look at your markets, I'm Kaylin Lair on TFN, the Farm Net.
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0: Here's a look at your forecast. Partly cloudy today with a high of 84. Lows level off around 68. Tonight, cloudy skies expected. Overcast skies tomorrow. Daytime highs approaching 85. High temperatures reaching up to 75 Thursday, with storms likely. Chance of rain showers, 67 on Friday. Taking a look at the extended forecast, 69 Saturday, 68 Sunday, and 66 on Monday. I'm staff meteorologist Laura Lockwood. Currently 57.
1: December corn up 1.5 at 524.5. March up 1.5 at 538. May up 1.25 at 544.75. November soybeans up 3.5 at 1291.75. January up 4 at 1307. March up 4 at 1316. December Chicago wheat down 1 at 687.75. July down 2.25 at 709.75. October live cattle down 142 at 217.45, December down 135 at 220.80, October feeder cattle down 302 at 331.90, November down 270 at 329.27, January down 237 at 321.97. October lean hogs up 2 cents, 78.25, and the Dow is down 347 points at 51,481. With this look at your markets, I'm Kaylin Lair on TFN The Farm Net.
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0: Nancy Pelosi. Top tech executives are heading to the White House today to talk about the future of AI as the Trump administration launches a new AI tool designed to make the federal government easier to navigate.
1: President Trump and House Speaker Mike Johnson are expected to meet for lunch with Meta CEO Mark Zuckerberg, OpenAI President Greg Brockman, NVIDIA CEO Jensen Huang, Anthropic CEO Dario Amodei, among other tech leaders. As OpenAI says it's canceling the release of its latest model over safety concerns.
0: Fox's Rich Edson. Lindsey Clancy going to be back in court this morning for the first time since her triple murder trial ended with a deadlocked jury.
2: We're expected to learn how her case will proceed, including an expected announcement from the Plymouth County DA's office about retrying the case, and if they decide to do that, what charges they plan on pursuing.
0: Fox's Nate Foy in Plymouth, Massachusetts. 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
4: A Rocheport man was arrested on Friday, September 25th, for alleged drug possession. According to a Missouri State Highway Patrol report, David H. Jenkins, age 58, was taken into custody at 1:46 p.m. on Friday for possession of controlled substance amphetamine and unlawful possession of drug paraphernalia prior drug offense. Jenkins is being held in the Boone County Jail pending bond. A Monroe City man is facing several charges related to a domestic incident that reportedly occurred on September 26th. Nathaniel G. Howard is charged with kidnapping, second and third degree domestic assault, harassment, and armed criminal action. In a probable cause statement, Howard is accused of physically assaulting the victim, refusing to let them leave the residence or contacting anyone, and threatening her with a pistol. Bond for Howard is set at $50,000 cash only. No court dates are currently scheduled. The U.S. Supreme Court is once again blocking Missouri from using a GOP congressional map in the November election. The justices on Friday ordered the state to use its 2022 map and reversed an appeals court ruling that would have allowed the new boundaries adopted last year by the Republican-led legislature. The 2025 map divided Kansas City among several districts to make Democratic Representative Emanuel Cleaver's seat harder for Democrats to retain. Friday's order marked the third time this month that the Supreme Court intervened with the same result. You're listening to news at centralmoinfo.com. Moberly's first ever fall market days will debut this October. Presented by the Moberly Area Chamber of Commerce, downtown Moberly will host a variety of booths and vendors, including handmade products, seasonal decor, food, and gifts, all from local vendors. People are encouraged to enjoy the cozy fall atmosphere of fall market days, kicking off October 10th from 10 a.m. to 3 p.m. The market will be held at the Fennel in downtown Moberly at 315 North Clark Street. And the Atlanta Volunteer Fire Department has started a GoFundMe page for repairs to its support vehicle. The department's support vehicle is out of service with a transmission problem that has a price tag of approximately $6,000 to fix. They use a 1996 E350 retired ambulance to shuttle water, equipment, and rest areas to firefighters during calls. The department covers Atlanta, a rural district along Highway 63 and 185 acres of state conservation land. The GoFundMe page can be found at gofund.me/1EBBBCDA0. 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
5: Here's a look at your forecast. Sunshine mixed with clouds at times today, with daytime highs approaching 84. Lows dip down to about 68 tonight, overcast skies. Highs level off around 85 tomorrow. Overcast skies. Cooler Thursday and Friday with highs from the upper 60s to the mid 70s. Thunderstorms likely Thursday. Chance of rain showers on Friday. I'm Staff Meteorologist Paul Trombley. Right now, 59.
6: December corn up 2 1/4, 5.25 1/4. March up 2 1/4, 5.38 3/4. May up 2 1/4, 5.45 3/4. November soybeans up 5 1/4, 12.93 1/2. January up 5 1/2 at 13.08 1/2. March up 5 1/2 at 13.17 1/2. December Chicago wheat down 2 at 6.86 3/4. March down 2 at 7.01 1/2. July down 3 at 7.09. October live cattle down 1.42 at 2.17 45. December down 135 at 220.80. October feeder cattle down 302 at 331.90. November down 270 at 329.27. January down 237 at 321.97. October lean hogs up 2 cents at 78.25. December down 62 cents at 68.40. The Dow is down 347 points at 51,481. With this look at your markets, I'm Kaylin Lair on TFN, the Farm Net.
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7: One of the world's most widely read stories comes to life on stage at Maples Repertory Theater. The Diary of Anne Frank will warm your heart and make you pause and appreciate all you have. Anne Frank and her family went into hiding in Amsterdam during the last days of World War II. This remarkable 14-year-old recorded their daily life and her hopeful thoughts about the future. See The Diary of Anne Frank September 23rd through October 4th, along with the international exhibition Anne Frank, A History for Today. It's The Diary of Anne Frank at Maples Repertory Theater, upstate Missouri's professional theater.
8: This is Andrew McCray. 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
8: It was Christmas of 1814. Andrew Jackson knew the British were on their way north from the Gulf of Mexico, intent on taking the city of New Orleans. Jackson's group of Native Americans, French, Spanish, and young American citizens dug in at Chalmette Plantation, just outside the city.
12: He really liked this spot because it was a narrow point between the Mississippi River right over there and the swamps right over there. And he felt that if he had this narrow point, he could build a rampart and set up a barricade and stop the British right here.
8: Patricia Corral is an interpretive park ranger at Jean Lafitte National Historical Park and Preserve.
12: The American forces were outnumbered 2-1. So we had 4,000 American troops right here on this American line and about 8,000 British troops downriver from here. And then another 2,000 or so on their ships for backup.
8: On the morning of January 8th, the British launched their main attack.
12: Here on the Mississippi River, sound really carries. So in my head, I can imagine the noise that was coming up the Mississippi River. The British troops, 8,000 strong, walking across sugarcane fields that had just been harvested.
8: The British began their march in the dark. As the sun rose, a fog still covered their advance. Then, just as they approached the ramparts, the fog broke and the Americans let loose with their cannon fire. The battle lasted but 2 hours, and the young nation had repelled the invasion. But what you know of that battle is probably thanks to a song by Johnny Horton. That's next time as we travel the countryside in New Orleans, Louisiana. I'm Andrew McRae. 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

0: Here's a look at your forecast. Sunshine mixed with clouds at times today, with daytime highs approaching 84. Lows dip down to about 68 tonight. Overcast skies. Highs level off around 85 tomorrow. Overcast skies. Cooler Thursday and Friday, with highs from the upper 60s to the mid-70s. Thunderstorms likely Thursday. Chance of rain showers on Friday. I'm Staff Meteorologist Paul Trombley. Right now, 61.
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2: December corn up 2 1/4, 525 1/4. March up 2 1/4, 538 3/4. May up 2 1/4, 545 3/4. November soybeans up 5 1/4, 1293 1/2. January up 5 1/2 at 1308 1/2. March up 5 1/2 at 1317 1/2. December Chicago wheat down 2 at 686 3/4. March down 2 at 701 1/2. July down 3 at 709. October live cattle down 142 at 217.45. December down 135 at 220.80. October feeder cattle down 302 at 331.90. November down 270 at 329.27. January down 237 at 321.97. October lean hogs up 2 cents at 78.25. December down 62 cents at 68.40. The Dow is down 347 points at 51,481. With this look at your markets, I'm Kaylin Lair on TFN, the Farm Net.
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1: A St. Charles man was injured in a motorcycle accident in Monroe County Sunday night. The accident occurred just after 7:30 on County Road 480, 1 mile east of Stoutsville. According to the Missouri State Highway Patrol, a motorcycle driven by a 60-year-old St. Charles man swerved to miss an animal and overturned. He suffered serious injuries and was airlifted to University Hospital in Columbia for treatments. A Columbia man is facing a Cooper County drug charge following a traffic stop in Wooldridge on Friday night. According to a probable cause statement, a Cooper County deputy pulled over 66-year-old Richard David Torres on Highway 179 just before 9:30 for not having a valid registration. Torres exhibited nervous behavior during the stop. When the deputy searched Torres, he located a baggie containing 29 grams of methamphetamine and three glass smoking pipes containing burnt meth residue. A digital scale with meth residue was also found inside Torres's vehicle. He was arrested on one count of delivery of a controlled substance. Torres is scheduled to make his initial court appearance in Cooper County on October 6th at 10:30 a.m. A woman is recovering after she was hurt while fighting off an alleged armed robber in St. Louis. KMOV-TV reports the victim was inside the business that she owns on Gravois on Saturday when 51-year-old Kevin Poyer allegedly came up behind her, put his arm around her neck, and held a knife to her throat, demanding her bag. The woman managed to fight him off before he fled without her belongings, but her hand was cut in the scuffle. Police say video surveillance and eyewitness testimony led them to develop Poyer as the suspect and take him into custody. You're listening to news at CentralMoInfo.com. The legendary Harlem Globetrotters are coming to St. Louis. They are bringing their rivalry tour to the Enterprise Center on January 9th. Promoters say fans can expect a whole new game as well as a new lineup of rivals. Tickets for the event go on sale on Friday. And the city of Moberly says there will be a live stream of the demolition of the Stamper Grain Elevator after work begins. Staging of equipment and site preparation is beginning and will take a while before the actual demolition begins. Contractors plan to start with high-reach excavators to nibble away at the top floors. Once they reach a safe level, more traditional methods will be used. The property will be fenced off and no trespassing is authorized. And the Wynn County Route C Long Branch Bridge east of Purdon is reopened to traffic. Crews reopened the bridge on Friday following a replacement project. For news at CentralMoInfo.com, I'm Colin Shelby reporting.
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3: Here's a look at your forecast. Sunshine mixed with clouds at times today, with daytime highs approaching 84. Lows dip down to about 68 tonight, overcast skies. Highs level off around 85 tomorrow. Overcast skies. Cooler Thursday and Friday with highs from the upper 60s to the mid 70s. Thunderstorms likely Thursday. Chance of rain showers on Friday. I'm Staff Meteorologist Paul Trombley. Right now, 63.
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4: December corn up 1 3/4 at 524 3/4. March up 1 3/4 at 538 1/4. May up 1.5 at 545. November soybeans up 8 3/4 at 1297. January up 9 at 1312. March up 8.5 at 1320.5. December Chicago wheat up 1.5 at 690 1/4. March up 3/4 at 704 1/4. July down 1 at 711. October live cattle up 90 cents at 218.35. December up 60 cents at 221.40. October feeder cattle up 85 cents at 332.75. November up 77 cents at 330.05. January up 57 cents at 322.55. October lean hogs up 92 cents at 79.17, and the Dow is down 85 points at 51,396. With this look at your markets, I'm Kaylin Lair on TFN, the Farm Net.
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0: One of the world's most widely read stories comes to life on stage at Maple's Repertory Theater. The Diary of Anne Frank will warm your heart and make you pause and appreciate all you have. Anne Frank and her family went into hiding in Amsterdam during the last days of World War II. This remarkable 14-year-old recorded their daily life and her hopeful thoughts about the future. See The Diary of Anne Frank September 23rd through October 4th, along with the international exhibition Anne Frank, A History for Today. It's The Diary of Anne Frank at Maple's Repertory Theater, upstate Missouri's professional theater.
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0: Here's a look at your forecast. Sunshine mixed with clouds at times today, with daytime highs approaching 84. Lows dip down to about 68 tonight. Overcast skies. Highs level off around 85 tomorrow. Overcast skies. Cooler Thursday and Friday, with highs from the upper 60s to the mid-70s. Thunderstorms likely Thursday. Chance of rain showers on Friday. I'm Staff Meteorologist Paul Trombley. Right now, 66.
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2: December corn up 1 3/4 at 524 3/4. March up 1 3/4 at 538 1/4. May up 1.5 at 545. November soybeans up 8 3/4 at 1297. January up 9 at 1312. March up 8.5 at 1320 1/2. December Chicago wheat up 1.5 at 690 1/4. March up 3/4 at 704 1/4. July down 1 at 711. October live cattle up 90 cents at 218.35. December up 60 cents at 221.40. October feeder cattle up 85 cents at 332.75. November up 77 cents at 330.05. January up 57 cents at 322.55. October lean hogs up 92 cents at 79.17, and the Dow is down 85 points at 51,396. With this look at your markets, I'm Kaylin Lair on TFN, the Farm Net.
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0: Times, CJ Papa, former special counsel Jack Smith being quizzed by Republicans on the Senate Judiciary Committee. Fox's David Spunt at the hearing.
1: Republicans want to grill Jack Smith about his two federal cases involving them former President Donald Trump. The first involved Trump's alleged efforts to overturn the 2020 presidential election. The second involved classified documents taken to Mar-a-Lago.
0: The former special counsel in his opening statement.
2: Our investigation developed proof beyond a reasonable doubt that President Trump engaged in serious crimes against our nation.
0: Smith adding he will not be silenced by threats of prosecution by the DOJ. President Trump and Vice President J.D. Vance hosting tech executives for the debut of a new AI-powered government website designed to be the front door of the federal government. Elon Musk and other tech honchos are at the White House. 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
4: A Madison man is charged with child sex crimes in Monroe County. Ronald Keith Purdy is charged with one count of child molestation. In a probable cause statement, Purdy is accused of sexually assaulting the victim three times from March to July. Purdy is scheduled to make his initial court appearance on Tuesday afternoon. Two Arizona men were injured in a tractor-trailer truck crash in Rawls County Friday morning. The accident happened just before 11:30 on Route A, 3 miles west of New London. According to the Missouri State Highway Patrol, a 40-year-old Phoenix, Arizona man was driving the tractor-trailer truck westbound on A when he traveled off the right side of the road. He then overcorrected and overturned onto the driver's side. Both he and his passenger, a 35-year-old Glendale, Arizona man, suffered serious injuries in the crash. The Glendale man was airlifted to Barnes Jewish Hospital in St. Louis, while the Phoenix man was taken to Hannibal Regional Hospital for treatment. The Glendale man wasn't wearing a seatbelt at the time of the accident. A man is dead following a drowning at Table Rock Lake. The incident took place Saturday at the Eagle Rock Marina in Berry County. The Missouri State Highway Patrol says a 58-year-old man was driving a Yamaha jet ski when he made a sharp right turn and lost balance, causing the vessel to capsize. The man went underwater and his body was recovered yesterday. You're listening to news at CentralMoInfo.com. The FBI is losing its second deputy director in the past year. Andrew Bailey is resigning from the position to return to his family in Missouri, where he served as attorney general before joining the bureau. Bailey shared deputy director duties with Dan Bongino, who left the administration in January to continue his radio show. The city of Macon, as well as Macon County R1 School District, are drumming up excitement for a thrilling yearly event. The 7th annual Macon City of Maples Marching Festival will take place next month, hosted by the Macon Marching Tigers in Macon. Attendees can expect a parade competition in downtown Macon, indoor drumline and auxiliary competitions, and field competition on the turf field of the high school. Registration is limited to the first 30 bands, which are divided into classes. The parade steps off at 9 a.m. with the drumline competition at 10:30. Flags compete at 11 a.m. with the field show performances, kicking off at 12:30 p.m. Bands and fans will stick around for the official awards ceremony after the final field performance at 8 p.m. Most events are free, with field show gate fees set at $5 per person. The event will take place on Saturday, October 24th. For news on CentralMoInfo.com, I'm Colin Shelby reporting.
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6: Here's a look at your forecast. Sunshine mixed with clouds at times today, with daytime highs approaching 84. Lows dip down to about 68 tonight, overcast skies. Highs level off around 85 tomorrow, overcast skies. Cooler Thursday and Friday, with highs from the upper 60s to the mid-70s. Thunderstorms likely Thursday, chance of rain showers on Friday. I'm Staff Meteorologist Paul Trombley. Right now, it's 68 degrees.
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7: This December corn unchanged at 523, March up a half at 537, May up a quarter at 543 and three quarters. November soybeans up 6.5 at 1294 and three quarters. January up 7 at 1310, March up 7.25 at 1319 and a quarter. December Chicago wheat unchanged at 688 and three quarters, March down a half at 703, July down 2.25 at 709 and three quarters. October live cattle up 97 cents at 218.42, December up 77 cents at 221.57, October feeder cattle up 127 at 333.17, November up 122 at 330.50, January up 120 at 323.17. October lean hogs up 115 at 79.40, and the Dow is down 113 points at 51,367. With this look at your markets, I'm Kaylin Lair on TFN, the Farm Net.
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0: Here's a look at your forecast. Sunshine mixed with clouds at times today, with daytime highs approaching 84. Lows dip down to about 68 tonight, overcast skies. Highs level off around 85 tomorrow, overcast skies. Cooler Thursday and Friday, with highs from the upper 60s to the mid-70s. Thunderstorms likely Thursday, chance of rain showers on Friday. I'm staff meteorologist Paul Trombley. Right now, it's 72 degrees.
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2: December corn down 3 at 520, March down 2.5 at 534, May down 2.5 at 541. November soybeans up 4.75 at 1293, January up 5.5 at 1308.5, March up 5 at 1317. December Chicago wheat down 3.25 at 685.5, March down 3.5 at 7, July down 4.75 at 707.25. October live cattle up 157 at 219.02, December up 157 at 222.37, October feeder cattle up 340 at 335.30, November up 312 at 332.40, January up 297 at 324.95. October lean hogs up 1 at 79.25, and the Dow is down 329 points at 51,151. With this look at your markets, I'm Kaylin Lair on TFN, the Farm Net.
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0: News. I'm Therese Crowley. Hello, America. The greeting when you open America.gov. The Trump administration launching its new AI-powered website to navigate the federal government with prompts like, try how do I get a passport or change my maiden name. Lindsey Clancy back in a court hearing on whether to retry the murder case for killing her three children.
1: I can tell you that they were discussing a date in late October. They were talking about October 23rd or October 29th. It's unclear if that would just be the next hearing for one of the motions. Reddington, Lindsey Clancy's defense lawyer, and the legal team for Clancy have filed four motions, whereas the DA's office has filed a gag order motion.
0: Fox's Nate Foy in Plymouth. Cat 2 Hurricane Polo makes landfall in Baja, Mexico. Heavy rain coming for Colorado, Arizona, and New Mexico. 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
3: A Rocheport man was arrested on Friday, September 25th, for alleged drug possession. According to a Missouri State Highway Patrol report, David A. Jenkins, age 58, was taken into custody at 1:46 p.m. on Friday for possession of controlled substance amphetamine and unlawful possession of drug paraphernalia prior drug offense. Jenkins is being held in the Boone County Jail pending bond. A Monroe City man is facing several charges related to a domestic incident that reportedly occurred on September 26th. Nathaniel G. Howard is charged with kidnapping, second and third degree domestic assault, harassment, and armed criminal action. In a probable cause statement, Howard is accused of physically assaulting the victim, refusing to let them leave the residence or contacting anyone, and threatening her with a pistol. Bond for Howard is set at $50,000 cash only. No court dates are currently scheduled. The U.S. Supreme Court is once again blocking Missouri from using a GOP congressional map in the November election. The justices on Friday ordered the state to use its 2022 map and reversed an appeals court ruling that would have allowed the new boundaries adopted last year by the Republican-led legislature. The 2025 map divided Kansas City among several districts to make Democratic Representative Emanuel Cleaver's seat harder for Democrats to retain. Friday's order marked the third time this month that the Supreme Court intervened with the same result. 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Moberly's first ever fall market days will debut this October. Presented by the Moberly Area Chamber of Commerce, downtown Moberly will host a variety of booths and vendors, including handmade products, seasonal decor, food, and gifts, all from local vendors. People are encouraged to enjoy the cozy fall atmosphere of fall market days, kicking off October 10th from 10 a.m. to 3 p.m. The market will be held at the Fennel in downtown Moberly at 315 North Clark Street. And the Atlanta Volunteer Fire Department has started a GoFundMe page for repairs to its support vehicle. The department's support vehicle is out of service with a transmission problem that has a price tag of approximately $6,000 to fix. They use a 1996 E350 retired ambulance to shuttle water, equipment, and rest areas to firefighters during calls. The department covers Atlanta, a rural district along Highway 63 and 185 acres of state conservation land. The GoFundMe page can be found at gofund.me/1EBBBCDA0. 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
4: Here's a look at your forecast. Sunshine mixed with clouds at times today, with daytime highs approaching 84. Lows dip down to about 68 tonight, overcast skies. Highs level off around 85 tomorrow. Overcast skies. Cooler Thursday and Friday with highs from the upper 60s to the mid 70s. Thunderstorms likely Thursday. Chance of rain showers on Friday. I'm Staff Meteorologist Paul Trombley. Currently 76.
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5: December corn down 2 at 521, March down 1.5 at 535, May down 1.5 at 542. November soybeans up 9.5 at 1297 and 3 quarters, January up 10 at 1313, March up 10 at 1322. December Chicago wheat down a half at 688 and a quarter. March down 3/4 at 702 and 3/4. July down 2 at 710. October live cattle up 170 at 219.15. December up 155 at 222.35. October feeder cattle up 217 at 334.07. November up 227 at 331.55. January up 235 at 324.32. October lean hogs up 105 at 79.30, December up 120 at 69.60, and the Dow is down 320 points at 51,160. With this look at your markets, I'm Kaylin Lair on TFN, the Farm Net.
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0: Here's a look at your forecast. Sunshine mixed with clouds at times today, with daytime highs approaching 84. Lows dip down to about 68 tonight, overcast skies. Highs level off around 85 tomorrow, overcast skies. Cooler Thursday and Friday, with highs from the upper 60s to the mid-70s. Thunderstorms likely Thursday, chance of rain showers on Friday. I'm Staff Meteorologist Paul Trombley. Right now, 78.
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2: December corn down 2 at 521, March down 1.5 at 535, May down 1.5 at 542. November soybeans up 9.5 at 1297¾, January up 10 at 1313, March up 10 at 1322. December Chicago wheat down a half at 688¼, March down 3/4 at 702¾, July down 2 at 710. October live cattle up 170 at 219.15, December up 155 at 222.35, October feeder cattle up 217 at 334.07, November up 227 at 331.55, January up 235 at 324.32. October lean hogs up 105 at 79.30, December up 120 at 69.60, and the Dow is down 320 points at 51,160. With this look at your markets, I'm Kaylin Lair on TFN, the Farm Net.
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0: 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I'm Gianna Gelosi. President Trump announcing the launch of a brand new government website powered by artificial intelligence.
1: Instead of forcing citizens to search through the endless maze of tens of thousands of terrible government websites and rules, and more than 10,000 forms, you have over 10,000 forms to do basic acts. You'll now have one front door for every single question.
0: It comes as the president hosts AI leaders today as calls grow to create safeguards for the technology. The Massachusetts mom who admits to killing her three young children back in court for the first time since her mistrial. Lindsey Clancy's defense team wanted the entire case dropped, calling it double jeopardy if the prosecution tries her again. After just a few minutes, though, the judge set the next court date for November 2nd. 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
3: A criminal summons was issued for a Kirksville woman on Monday, September 28th, on a total of four drug and weapons charges. According to a probable cause statement, a search warrant was granted to a Kirksville officer on July of 2026 for the residence of Kaylee G. Matthews, 38 years old, on Crest Trail in Kirksville. She and her juvenile daughter were the only two present. The search recovered homemade smoking devices, glass pipes, baggies, and a glass pipe with a bulb containing a white substance, and evidence in a bathroom of Matthews attempting to dispose of the items, loose marijuana and glass pipes, in the toilet of the bathroom next to her bedroom prior to the officers gaining entry to the home. A black Springfield 911 9mm handgun and PMC bronze 9mm ammunition were also located. Further investigation confirmed the handgun had been reported as stolen. Matthews is charged with two counts of possession of a controlled substance, one count of receiving stolen property, as well as unlawful use of a weapon and a felony controlled substance. An initial appearance is scheduled for 8:30 a.m. on Wednesday, October 14th. The city of Moberly says there will be a live stream of the demolition of the Stamper grain elevator after work begins. Staging of equipment and site preparation will take a while before the actual demolition begins. Contractors plan to start with high-reaching excavators to nibble away at the top floors. Once they reach a safe level, more traditional methods will be used. The property will be fenced off and no trespassing is authorized. President Trump is continuing to throw his support behind AI. He unveiled the AI-powered America.gov on Tuesday, which aims to make it easier for Americans to interact with the federal government. He said some services that used to take months to take care of can now be done in just a few clicks. It's described as a single, centralized portal for federal information and services. Trump was joined by Vice President J.D. Vance, Secretary of State Marco Rubio, and other dignitaries for the launch at the Andrew W. Mellon Auditorium in Washington, D.C. 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Moberly's first ever Fall Market Days will debut this October. Presented by the Moberly Area Chamber of Commerce, downtown Moberly will host a variety of booths and vendors, including handmade products, seasonal decor, food, and gifts, all from local vendors. People are encouraged to enjoy the cozy fall atmosphere of Fall Market Days, kicking off October 10th from 10 a.m. to 3 p.m. The market will be held at the Fennel in downtown Moberly, 315 North Clark Street. For news at centralmoinfo.com, I'm Elena Doctorian.
4: Here's a look at your forecast. Sunshine mixed with clouds at times this afternoon, with daytime highs approaching 84. Lows dip down to about 68 tonight. Cloudy skies expected. Highs level off around 85 tomorrow. Cloudy skies expected. Turning cooler Thursday and Friday, with highs from the upper 60s to the mid-70s. Thunderstorms likely Thursday. Chance of rain showers on Friday. I'm Staff Meteorologist Paul Trombley. Right now, 80.
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5: Let's take a look at the cash cattle market report. No trade is developed yet in the Fed cash cattle complex, but a single bid is currently being offered in Nebraska at $350 by a regional packer. It's early for any bids to have surfaced already, which could indicate that packers are short bought after only lightly participating in last week's trade. No asking prices have surfaced yet. Beef cutouts are higher with choice up 280 at 383.28 based on 35 loads and select up 418 at 362.41 based on 4 loads. Over on the mercantile, October live cattle up 32 cents at 217.77, December up 45 cents at 221.25, February up 47 cents at 223.42. October feeder cattle up 150 at 333.40, November up 127 at 330.55, and January up 323 at 102. Let's take a look at the Cash Hog Market Report. The Eastern Corn Belt is unavailable due to confidentiality. The Western Corn Belt, Iowa, Minnesota, and National Cash Hog Average are all at 78.01. The National Cash Hog Average has a range of 78 to 78.25. Over on the mercantile, October lean hogs up 90 cents at 79.15, December up 115 at 69.55, and February up 97 cents at 70.35. Taking a look at the grain futures on the Chicago Board of Trade, December corn down 3/4 at 522 1/4, March unchanged at 536 1/2, May up 1/4 at 543 3/4. November soybeans up 12 1/2 at 13 3/4, January up 13 1/4 at 13.16 1/4, March up 12 1/2 at 13.24 1/2. December Chicago wheat up 3 1/2 at 692 1/4, March up 3 at 706 1/2, July up 1 at 713. The Dow is down 303 points at 51,178. With this look at your markets, I'm Kaylin Lair on TFN, the Farm Net.
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9: I've been

0: Here's a look at your forecast. Sunshine mixed with clouds at times this afternoon, with daytime highs approaching 84. Lows dip down to about 68 tonight. Cloudy skies expected. Highs level off around 85 tomorrow. Cloudy skies expected. Turning cooler Thursday and Friday, with highs from the upper 60s to the mid-70s. Thunderstorms likely Thursday. Chance of rain showers on Friday. I'm staff meteorologist Paul Trombley. Currently, it's 82 degrees.
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2: Let's take a look at the cash cattle market report. No trade is developed yet in the Fed cash cattle complex, but a single bid is currently being offered in Nebraska at $350 by a regional packer. It's early for any bids to have surfaced already, which could indicate that packers are short bought after only lightly participating in last week's trade. No asking prices have surfaced yet. Beef cutouts are higher, with choice up 280 at 383.28 based on 35 loads, and select up 418 at 362.41 based on 4 loads. Over on the mercantile, October live cattle up 32 cents at 217.77, December up 45 cents at 221.25, February up 47 cents at 223.42. October feeder cattle up 150 at 333.40, November up 127 at 330.55, and January up 323 at 102. Let's take a look at the cash hog market report. The Eastern Corn Belt is unavailable due to confidentiality. The Western Corn Belt, Iowa, Minnesota, and National Cash Hog Average are all at 78.01. The National Cash Hog Average has a range of 78 to 78.25. Over on the mercantile, October lean hogs up 90 cents at 79.15, December up 115 at 69.55, and February up 97 cents at 70.35. Taking a look at the grain futures on the Chicago Board of Trade, December corn down 3/4 at 5.22 1/4, March unchanged at 5.36 1/2, May up 1/4 at 5.43 3/4. November soybeans up 12 1/2 at 13 3/4, January up 13 1/4 at 13.16 1/4, March up 12 1/2 at 13.24 1/2. December Chicago wheat up 3 1/2 at 692 1/4, March up 3 at 706 1/2, July up 1 at 713. The Dow is down 303 points at 51,178. With this look at your markets, I'm Kaylin Lair on TFN, the Farm Net.
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2: 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The 7th annual Macon City of Maples Marching Festival will take place next month, hosted by the Macon Marching Tigers in Macon. Attendees can expect a parade competition in downtown Macon, indoor drumline and auxiliary competitions, and field competition on the turf field at the high school. The event takes place on Saturday, October 24th. That's what's happening. 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

0: News. I'm Therese Crowley. Super intelligence working for you to navigate federal government resources. President Trump launches America.gov, a simple AI-powered website, as he lunches with AI executives about possible guardrails.
1: This is part of President Trump's push to be full speed ahead with artificial intelligence, which he now has rebranded to super intelligence. He told me over the weekend that he does not worry about AI going rogue and expects the industry to fix any problems that might arise.
0: Fox's Jackie Heinrich. A stunning new claim in Lindsey Clancy's court hearing today. Her defense lawyer asserts the state showed no evidence that she killed her three children, which she admitted, saying you have the exercise bans but no fingerprints. The judge will consider the defense request to dismiss the murder case with a new court date set in November. 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
3: On the 29th of September, a man was booked to the Randolph County Jail. Sean Lee Malone, age 49, was arrested by the Moberly Police Department on the charge of unlawful use of a weapon under subsections 6, 7, and 8. These subsections in Missouri law have to do with firing shots near a highway, courthouse, schools, worship buildings, election precincts, and government buildings. Former Missouri Attorney General Andrew Bailey is stepping down as Deputy Director of the FBI. Bailey announced yesterday that he plans to return to his family in Missouri. Bailey was appointed as Deputy Director of the FBI last year after previously serving as Missouri Attorney General from 2022 to 2025. A Morgan County man is accused of child sex crimes. Investigators say they seized Robert Anselmo's phone while working on a homicide case and found videos of two girls changing clothes in a bathroom in June 2023. Anselmo, who is already accused of murder in a deadly shooting in Versailles, is now charged with 10 counts of child exploitation and one count of invasion of privacy. A new $15 billion steel plant will be built in Iowa. According to President Trump, the Mesabi Metallics facility in Lee County will be the largest steel manufacturing plant in U.S. history. The facility is expected to create around 1,750 permanent jobs in Iowa, paying an average of nearly $49 an hour, along with up to 6,000 construction jobs during the build-out. You're listening to news at centralmoinfo.com. Lindsey Clancy goes back before a judge on the 29th for a hearing on what happens next. The Massachusetts woman faces charges in the 2023 killings of her three children. Her first trial ended earlier this month with jurors deadlocked over her insanity defense. Her lawyers want the charges dismissed, arguing another trial would violate her double jeopardy rights. Regardless of the arguments, the judge has set the date for the next trial to November the 2nd. Moberly's first ever Fall Market Days will debut this October. Presented by the Moberly Area Chamber of Commerce, downtown Moberly will host a variety of booths and vendors, including handmade products, seasonal decor, food, and gifts, all from local vendors. People are encouraged to enjoy the cozy fall atmosphere of Fall Market Days, kicking off October 10th from 10 a.m. to 3 p.m. The market will be held at the Fennel in downtown Moberly, 315 North Clark Street. For news at centralmoinfo.com, I'm Elena Doctoran.
4: Here's a look at your forecast. Sunshine mixed with clouds at times this afternoon, with daytime highs approaching 84. Lows dip down to about 68 tonight. Cloudy skies expected. Highs level off around 85 tomorrow. Cloudy skies expected. Turning cooler Thursday and Friday, with highs from the upper 60s to the mid-70s. Thunderstorms likely Thursday. Chance of rain showers on Friday. I'm Staff Meteorologist Paul Trombley. Currently, it's 82 degrees.
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5: This December corn down 1 at 522, March down a half at 536, May down a half at 543. November soybeans up 11 at 1299 and a quarter, January up 11 and 3 quarters at 1314 and 3 quarters, March up 11 and a quarter at 1323 and a quarter. December Chicago wheat up 3 and a quarter at 692, March up 3 at 706 and a half, July up 1 at 713. October live cattle down 12 cents at 217.32, December up 2 cents at 220.82, October feeder cattle up 195 at 333.85, November up 190 at 331.17, January up 170 at 323.67, October lean hogs up 120 at 79.45, and the Dow is down 276 points at 51,205. With this look at your markets, I'm Kaylin Lair. 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

0: Here's a look at your forecast. Sunshine mixed with clouds at times this afternoon, with daytime highs approaching 84. Lows dip down to about 68 tonight. Cloudy skies expected. Highs level off around 85 tomorrow. Cloudy skies expected. Turning cooler Thursday and Friday, with highs from the upper 60s to the mid-70s. Thunderstorms likely Thursday. Chance of rain showers on Friday. I'm Staff Meteorologist Paul Trombley. Currently, it's 82 degrees.
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2: Let's take a look at your closing settlement report. December corn down one at 522, March down a half at 536, May down a half at 543, November soybeans up 9.5 at 1297¾, January up 9¾ at 1312¾, March up 9.5 at 1321¼, December Chicago wheat up 4 at 692¾, March up 3.5 at 707, July up a half at 712½. October live cattle down 22 cents at 217.22, December unchanged at 220.80, October feeder cattle up 175 at 333.65, November up 162 at 330.90, January up 142 at 323.40. October lean hogs are up 112 at 79.37. With this look at your closing settlement report, I'm Kaylin Lair on TFN, the Farm Net.
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3: 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The Trinity United Methodist Church's annual rummage sale is coming up. The sale will take place Friday, October 2nd from 7 a.m. to 5 p.m. and Saturday, October 3rd, 8 a.m. to noon. The church is also accepting donated items from the 28th of September till the 1st of October, which can be dropped off at the church. Trinity United Methodist Church is located at the corner of 4th and Rollins Street in Moberly. That's what's happening. For more information, go to centralmoinfo.com, highlight the community tab, and click events.
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0: News. I'm John Saucier. The Trump administration is a new online platform powered by artificial intelligence. The White House says the newly launched America.gov can help Americans complete tasks in a timely fashion and save time. Well, Secretary of State Marco Rubio says the State Department is using the platform to help speed up the passport process.
1: Starting next year, Americans will be able to apply for their first passport entirely online.
0: Lindsey Clancy back in court for a status hearing several weeks after her murder case ended in a mistrial. There was a single holdout juror. Her attorney, Kevin Reddington, has filed a motion to investigate that juror, but denies accusations that he's attacking the man.
2: I am really tired of reading that I am attacking this juror. I am ripping the juror. I am shredding the juror. I'm not doing anything with the juror.
0: It's still unclear if Clancy will face a new trial. 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
4: An inmate housed in the Boone County Jail had a warrant issued for her arrest on Sunday, September 27th. According to online court documents, Lilith C. Arenas Luna, 47 years old, of Columbia, was seen on security footage attempting to elbow a fellow inmate on two occasions without making contact, followed by forming a closed fist and punching the same inmate in the side of her jaw. Luna is charged with fourth-degree domestic assault. Initial arraignment was scheduled for 1 p.m. on Monday, September 28th. Future court dates have not yet been scheduled. Former Missouri Attorney General Andrew Bailey is stepping down as Deputy Director of the FBI. Bailey announced yesterday that he plans to return to his family in Missouri. Bailey was appointed as Deputy Director of the FBI last year after previously serving as Missouri Attorney General from 2022 to 2025. A St. Charles man was injured in a motorcycle accident in Monroe County Sunday night. The accident occurred just after 7:30 on County Road 480, 1 mile east of Stoutsville. According to the Missouri State Highway Patrol, a motorcycle driven by a 60-year-old St. Charles man swerved to miss an animal and overturned. He suffered serious injuries and was airlifted to University Hospital in Columbia for treatment. Former special counsel Jack Smith is facing a grilling on Capitol Hill as he testifies before the Senate Judiciary Committee. Republicans have long maintained Smith used possibly illegal tactics while investigating President Trump's alleged efforts to challenge the results of the 2020 election. In his opening statement, Smith said the charges against President Trump were the result of the evidence. 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Lindsey Clancy goes back before a judge on the 29th for a hearing on what happens next. The Massachusetts woman faces charges in the 2023 killings of her three children. Her first trial ended earlier this month with jurors deadlocked over her insanity defense. Her lawyers want the charges dismissed, arguing another trial would violate her double jeopardy rights. Regardless of the arguments, the judge has set the date for the next trial to November the 2nd. Moberly's first ever Fall Market Days will debut this October. Presented by the Moberly Area Chamber of Commerce, downtown Moberly will host a variety of booths and vendors, including handmade products, seasonal decor, food, and gifts, all from local vendors. People are encouraged to enjoy the cozy fall atmosphere of Fall Market Days, kicking off October 10th from 10 a.m. to 3 p.m. The market will be held at the Fennel in downtown Moberly, 315 North Clark Street. For news at centralmoinfo.com, I'm Elena Doctorian.
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6: Here's a look at your forecast. Cloudy skies with a few peaks of sun this afternoon, with daytime highs approaching 84. Slight chance of rain showers tonight. Lows level off around 68. Cloudy skies expected. Chance of thunderstorms tomorrow. Daytime highs approaching 85. Cloudy skies expected. Mid-70s Thursday with storms likely. Chance of rain showers on Friday. Highs in the upper 60s. I'm staff meteorologist Paul Trombley. Currently, it's 85 degrees.
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7: Let's take a look at your closing settlement report. December corn down 1 at 522, March down a half at 536, May down a half at 543, November soybeans up 9.5 at 1297¾, January up 9¾ at 1312¾, March up 9.5 at 1321¼. December Chicago wheat up 4 at 692¾, March up 3.5 at 707, July up a half at 712¼. October live cattle down 22 cents at 217.22, December unchanged at 220.80, October feeder cattle up 175 at 333.65, November up 162 at 330.90, January up 142 at 323.40. October lean hogs are up 112 at 79.37. With this look at your closing settlement report, I'm Kaylin Lair on TFN The Farm Net.
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1: Here's a look at your forecast. Cloudy skies with a few peaks of sun this afternoon, with daytime highs approaching 84. Slight chance of rain showers tonight. Lows level off around 68. Cloudy skies expected. Chance of thunderstorms tomorrow. Daytime highs approaching 85. Cloudy skies expected. Mid-70s Thursday with storms likely. Chance of rain showers on Friday. Highs in the upper 60s. I'm staff meteorologist Paul Trombley. Currently, it's 85 degrees.
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2: Here's a look at your forecast. Cloudy skies with a few peaks of sun this afternoon, with daytime highs approaching 84. Slight chance of rain showers tonight. Lows level off around 68. Cloudy skies expected. Cloudy skies expected tomorrow. Chance of thunderstorms, 82. Cooler Thursday and Friday, with highs from the upper 60s to the mid-70s. Thunderstorms likely Thursday. Chance for showers on Friday. I'm Staff Meteorologist Paul Trombley. Right now, 84.
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4: Let's take a look at your closing settlement report. December corn down 1 at 522, March down a half at 536, May down a half at 543. November soybeans up 9.5 at 1297¾, January up 9¾ at 1312¾, March up 9.5 at 1321¼. December Chicago wheat up 4 at 692¾, March up 3.5 at 707, July up a half at 712¼. October live cattle down 22 cents at 217.22, December unchanged at 220.80, October feeder cattle up 175 at 333.65, November up 162 at 330.90, January up 142 at 323.40. October lean hogs are up 112 at 79.37. With this look at your closing settlement report, I'm Kaylin Lair on TFN, the Farm Net.
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0: Here's a look at your forecast. Cloudy skies with a few peaks of sun this afternoon, with daytime highs approaching 84. Slight chance of rain showers tonight. Lows level off around 68. Cloudy skies expected. Cloudy skies expected tomorrow. Chance of thunderstorms, 82. Cooler Thursday and Friday, with highs from the upper 60s to the mid-70s. Thunderstorms likely Thursday. Chance for showers on Friday. I'm Staff Meteorologist Paul Trombley. Right now, 86.
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0: News. I'm Paul Stevens. Big artificial intelligence get together today at the White House with President Trump, who wants no slowdowns on AI.
1: He told me over the weekend that he does not worry about AI going rogue and expects the industry to fix any problems that might arise.
0: Fox's Aisha Hosni. Lindsay Clancy back in court today, several weeks after her murder trial ended in a mistrial due to a single holdout juror. Clancy's attorney, Kevin Reddington, filing a motion to investigate that juror, but says,
2: I am really tired of reading that I am attacking this juror. I am ripping the juror. I am shredding the juror. I'm not doing anything with the juror.
0: And Reddington now claims there isn't even enough evidence to prove that Lindsay Clancy actually killed her kids. 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
4: On the 29th of September, a man was booked to the Randolph County Jail. Sean Lee Malone, age 49, was arrested by the Moberly Police Department on the charge of unlawful use of a weapon under subsections 6, 7, and 8. These subsections in Missouri law have to do with firing shots near a highway, courthouse, schools, worship buildings, election precincts, and government buildings. Former Missouri Attorney General Andrew Bailey is stepping down as Deputy Director of the FBI. Bailey announced yesterday that he plans to return to his family in Missouri. Bailey was appointed as Deputy Director of the FBI last year after previously serving as Missouri Attorney General from 2022 to 2025. A Morgan County man is accused of child sex crimes. Investigators say they seized Robert Anselmo's phone while working on a homicide case and found videos of two girls changing clothes in a bathroom in June 2023. Anselmo, who is already accused of murder in a deadly shooting in Versailles, is now charged with 10 counts of child exploitation and one count of invasion of privacy. A new $15 billion steel plant will be built in Iowa. According to President Trump, the Mesabi Metallics facility in Lee County will be the largest steel manufacturing plant in U.S. history. The facility is expected to create around 1,750 permanent jobs in Iowa, paying an average of nearly $49 an hour, along with up to 6,000 construction jobs during the build-out. You're listening to news at centralmoinfo.com. Lindsay Clancy goes back before a judge on the 29th for a hearing on what happens next. The Massachusetts woman faces charges in the 2023 killings of her three children. Her first trial ended earlier this month with jurors deadlocked over her insanity defense. Her lawyers want the charges dismissed, arguing another trial would violate her double jeopardy rights. Regardless of the arguments, the judge has set the date for the next trial to November the 2nd. Moberly's first ever Fall Market Days will debut this October. Presented by the Moberly Area Chamber of Commerce, downtown Moberly will host a variety of booths and vendors, including handmade products, seasonal decor, food, and gifts, all from local vendors. People are encouraged to enjoy the cozy fall atmosphere of Fall Market Days, kicking off October 10th from 10 a.m. to 3 p.m. The market will be held at the Fennel in downtown Moberly.

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2: Here's a look at your forecast. Mainly cloudy skies this afternoon with daytime highs approaching 86. Slight chance of rain showers tonight. Lows dip down to about 68. Cloudy skies expected. Cloudy skies expected tomorrow. Chance of thunderstorms. High temperatures reach up to 82. Turning cooler Thursday and Friday with highs from the upper 60s to the mid 70s. Thunderstorms likely Thursday. Chance of rain showers on Friday. I'm staff meteorologist Kara Foster. Right now, 84.
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4: Let's take a look at your closing settlement report. December corn down 1 at 522, March down a half at 536, May down a half at 543. November soybeans up 9.5 at 1297¾, January up 9¾ at 1312¾, March up 9.5 at 1321¼. December Chicago wheat up 4 at 692¾, March up 3.5 at 707, July up a half at 712½. October live cattle down 22 cents at 217.22, December unchanged at 220.80, October feeder cattle up 175 at 333.65, November up 162 at 330.90, January up 142 at 323.40. October lean hogs are up 112 at 79.37. With this look at your closing settlement report, I'm Kaylin Lair on TFN, the Farm Net.
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The truth is, blood donations are the only way to ensure that life-saving supply is there in times of crisis. 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

0: Here's a look at your forecast. Mainly cloudy skies this afternoon with daytime highs approaching 86. Slight chance of rain showers tonight. Lows dip down to about 68. Cloudy skies expected. Cloudy skies expected tomorrow. Chance of thunderstorms. High temperatures reach up to 82. Turning cooler Thursday and Friday with highs from the upper 60s to the mid 70s. Thunderstorms likely Thursday. Chance of rain showers on Friday. I'm staff meteorologist Kara Foster. Right now, 84.
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4: 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The church is also accepting donated items from the 28th of September till the 1st of October, which can be dropped off at the church. Trinity United Methodist Church is located at the corner of 4th and Rollins Street in Moberly. 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

0: News, I'm Tom Rigotti. The jury in the murder trial of former American Idol contestant Caleb Flynn has reached a verdict.
1: As to verdict in count one, aggravated murder. We, the jury in this case, being duly impaneled and sworn, find the defendant, Caleb C. Flynn, guilty of aggravated murder.
0: Flynn, convicted of staging a burglary in his Ohio home and shooting his wife, claiming an intruder had done it. An artificial intelligence summit at the White House today with dozens of industry leaders and President Trump amid concerns of the technology breaking human control. The president announcing after the meeting they all signed a voluntary accord for reviews of AI.
2: And the biggest people in the world signed that, and I signed it as president, and it really is a form of protection.
0: Trump, who says he wants no AI slowdowns, also announcing he'll be naming an AI czar later this week. 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
4: An inmate housed in the Boone County Jail had a warrant issued for her arrest on Sunday, September 27th. According to online court documents, Lilith C. Arenas Luna, 47 years old of Columbia, was seen on security footage attempting to elbow a fellow inmate on two occasions without making contact, followed by forming a closed fist and punching the same inmate in the side of her jaw. Luna is charged with fourth-degree domestic assault. Initial arraignment was scheduled for 1 p.m. on Monday, September 28th. Future court dates have not yet been scheduled. Former Missouri Attorney General Andrew Bailey is stepping down as Deputy Director of the FBI. Bailey announced yesterday that he plans to return to his family in Missouri. Bailey was appointed as Deputy Director of the FBI last year after previously serving as Missouri Attorney General from 2022 to 2025. A St. Charles man was injured in a motorcycle accident in Monroe County Sunday night. The accident occurred just after 7:30 on County Road 480, 1 mile east of Stoutsville. According to the Missouri State Highway Patrol, a motorcycle driven by a 60-year-old St. Charles man swerved to miss an animal and overturned. He suffered serious injuries and was airlifted to University Hospital in Columbia for treatment. Former special counsel Jack Smith is facing a grilling on Capitol Hill as he testifies before the Senate Judiciary Committee. Republicans have long maintained Smith used possibly illegal tactics while investigating President Trump's alleged efforts to challenge the results of the 2020 election. In his opening statement, Smith said the charges against President Trump were the result of the evidence. 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Lindsey Clancy goes back before a judge on the 29th for a hearing on what happens next. The Massachusetts woman faces charges in the 2023 killings of her three children. Her first trial ended earlier this month with jurors deadlocked over her insanity defense. Her lawyers want the charges dismissed, arguing another trial would violate her double jeopardy rights. Regardless of the arguments, the judge has set the date for the next trial to November the 2nd. Moberly's first ever Fall Market Days will debut this October. Presented by the Moberly Area Chamber of Commerce, downtown Moberly will host a variety of booths and vendors, including handmade products, seasonal decor, food, and gifts, all from local vendors. People are encouraged to enjoy the cozy fall atmosphere of Fall Market Days, kicking off October 10th from 10 a.m. to 3 p.m. The market will be held at the Fennel in downtown Moberly, 315 North Clark Street. 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
5: Here's a look at your forecast. Mainly cloudy skies expected this afternoon, with daytime highs approaching 84. Cloudy skies expected tonight, slight chance of rain showers, lows dip down to about 68. Cloudy skies expected tomorrow, chance of thunderstorms, daytime highs approaching 82. Turning cooler Thursday and Friday, with highs from the upper 60s to the mid-70s. Storms likely Thursday, chance of rain showers on Friday. I'm Staff Meteorologist Kara Foster. Currently, it's 82 degrees.
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6: Let's take a look at your closing settlement report. December corn down 1 at 522, March down a half at 536, May down a half at 543. November soybeans up 9.5 at 1297¾, January up 9¾ at 1312¾, March up 9.5 at 1321¼. December Chicago wheat up 4 at 692¾, March up 3.5 at 707, July up a half at 712½. October live cattle down 22 cents at 217.22, December unchanged at 220.80, October feeder cattle up 175 at 333.65, November up 162 at 330.90, January up 142 at 323.40. October lean hogs are up 112 at 79.37. With this look at your closing settlement report, I'm Kaylin Lair on TFN The Farm Net.
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0: Here's a look at your forecast. Mainly cloudy skies expected this afternoon, with daytime highs approaching 84. Cloudy skies expected tonight, slight chance of rain showers, lows dip down to about 68. Cloudy skies expected tomorrow, chance of thunderstorms, daytime highs approaching 82. Turning cooler Thursday and Friday, with highs from the upper 60s to the mid-70s. Storms likely Thursday, chance of rain showers on Friday. I'm staff meteorologist Kara Foster. Currently, it's 82 degrees.
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0: Now be done in just a few clicks. It's described as a single, centralized portal for federal information and services. Trump was joined by Vice President J.D. Vance, Secretary of State Marco Rubio, and other dignitaries for the launch at the Andrew W. Mellon Auditorium in Washington, D.C. 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Moberly's first ever Fall Market Days will debut this October. Presented by the Moberly Area Chamber of Commerce, downtown Moberly will host a variety of booths and vendors, including handmade products, seasonal decor, food, and gifts, all from local vendors. People are encouraged to enjoy the cozy fall atmosphere of Fall Market Days, kicking off October 10th from 10 a.m. to 3 p.m. The market will be held at the Fennel in downtown Moberly, 315 North Clark Street. 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
1: Here's a look at your forecast. Chance for showers tonight. Otherwise, cloudy skies expected. Lows dip down to about 68. Cloudy skies expected again tomorrow. Slight chance of rain showers. High temperatures reach up to 84. Chance for showers tomorrow night. Lows dip down to about 69. Cloudy. Turning cooler Thursday and Friday with highs from the upper 60s to the mid-70s. Storms likely Thursday. Slight chance for showers on Friday. I'm staff meteorologist Carol Foster. Right now, it's 81 degrees.
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1: Here's a look at your forecast. Chance for showers tonight. Otherwise, cloudy skies expected. Lows dip down to about 68. Cloudy skies expected again tomorrow. Slight chance of rain showers. High temperatures reach up to 84. Chance for showers tomorrow night. Lows dip down to about 69. Cloudy. Turning cooler Thursday and Friday with highs from the upper 60s to the mid 70s. Storms likely Thursday. Slight chance for showers on Friday. I'm staff meteorologist Kara Foster. Currently, it's 79 degrees.
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0: Fox News, I'm John Saucier. President Trump's wrapped up a meeting with officials and business leaders in the White House. He shrugged off the idea of regulating artificial intelligence, says the industry can do it that itself. He says China's President Xi Jinping was amazed with his administration's support for the technology.
1: He would admit, he said, these are the smartest people in the world at what they do, and it's a big thing. But it's been officially changed to super intelligence, or SI.
0: Democrats gearing up for the midterm elections, looking to turn the House and Senate in their favor. Senate Minority Leader Chuck Schumer, what are you expecting?
2: One thing, what we're going to do is lower costs, end all this rampant corruption, and end the chaos, plain and simple.
0: The cost of living, a major, if not the most important issue in these midterms to voters. Republicans are eager to try and hold their ground. America is listening to Fox News.
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4: Here's a look at your forecast. Chance for showers tonight. Otherwise, cloudy skies expected. Lows dip down to about 68. Cloudy skies expected again tomorrow. Slight chance of rain showers. High temperatures reach up to 84. Chance for showers tomorrow night. Lows dip down to about 69. Cloudy. Turning cooler Thursday and Friday with highs from the upper 60s to the mid 70s. Storms likely Thursday. Slight chance for showers on Friday. I'm staff meteorologist Kara Foster. Right now, 77.
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